man is coming home to an empty bed. 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I say the worst thing that can happen to a man is if his lady gets up and changes the locks and puts all his clothes on the front door. And now she's nowhere to be found. And now you have nowhere to go.

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Deezer. 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She treats you right. Keeps you satisfied. It's Autumn.

It looks like the ending, unless I can have one more chance to prove dear.